Kariberi Pacho, Igantich, Onyo Yo, Wek Radio Wapach, Obet Kame no Yellow Hangea, Choco Chwin, Kiyom Chwin.

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I welcome you for this very beautiful program, Ibura Bear. And I'm saying thank you for always being part of Radio Apache. Much appreciations and lots of thanks goes to you who is always our loyal, very, very loyal listener. Mano Kirimana on radio. Tama binuga modana chel me lego. Eka don't ya botitir yik men in a tinny. Kirimara take to twal me wana kubni chwalabori in a me polkari berry chicken to twal karachel can radio.

0: Hello.
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1: For your lecture, right? Like, what do we give you honor this morning? We thank you. We exalt your name. We worship you. We adore you. Continue to guide us, bless us this morning. Everything that we are doing, let us do according to your will. We thank you in everything. I commit Radio Apache and all the participants, the listeners, unto your hand. Thank you, Jesus. We do last word to say thank you. In you we see the possibility. I pray all this believing unto you in Jesus Christ.
0: Amen.
1: Reverend Aloy Wilson is my name.
0: Apoy, my take Reverend.
1: Apoy, I'm going to tell you about me, call me.
0: Okay. Boy, you might take Reverend Wilson Aloy. Boy, be tell away Lego, Dico, Men in a Tino video. Quan you wear your heck out of the Wuchen, Bino, Lokarachel, Kedi, or Dicone.

0: Kariberi pacho, igantich, onyo iyo. 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
1: 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Okwa ye.
0: Oui ma tek. Hello? Hello. Hello.
2: Jennifer Lido.
0: Jennifer Lido. Oh, I'm a tech Jennifer.
2: It's Daniel.
0: Okay. Hello. Hello. Hello. Yes.
2: Morris,
0: you equene.
2: Ati com Kiriadongo.
0: Poi, when you are Kiriadongo, ba? Hello.
2: Hello.
0: My
2: boy, Billy.
0: Apui, Matek.
2: What is okay, Daniel and Morris?
0: Daniel. Morris,
2: I'm in your mind.
0: Why you cut a tongue today?
2: I pour your tongue, I pour your jar, let be in a year.
0: Hey, yo.
2: Poor bow, go his hand.
0: Amen, ba.
2: And a bit of Morris at the Pasha Bura tongue today. So that tongue today can't call, give no right for that year.
0: Ah, okay.
2: A boy, ba.
0: A boy, yo.
2: What a baby, baby.
0: Hello? Hello? Hello?
3: Hello?
0: Kuy dang. Amen.
3: An mata tia buge.
0: Mata tia buge.
3: Buge dang ya ba.
0: Poye matek mata.
3: Poye ba. Yahweh Baba. Yesu
0: den gin gitaya pirima. Hello?
4: Apoye ba.
0: Poye Mary.
4: Achoko mulakere buye, Walter Oletu mulakere buye.
0: Poye Walter.
4: Apoye, apoye.
0: Hello. Hello. Hello.
5: Hello, man.
0: How are you, ba?
5: Oh, ba, buhi, ba.
0: Amen.
5: I'm Alex. Dear, that's Umolo.
0: Alex, tia Umolo.
5: Hello, go away.
0: Oye, ma, take a buhi.
5: But you can't get a portia bear.

0: Hello.
1: Hello, Mike.
0: Look,
1: Ronald, you in London?
0: Ronald.
1: Why don't you broke down?
0: Why you win your damn attack?
1: Yes, Gary.
0: I met you, Chima, when I can't read you. Hello? Hello?
1: Hello?
2: I bet I got you, dear.
0: Yes.
2: What did? Yeah, bye.
0: Okay.
2: Why? Yes, you
0: Hello.
2: Hello.
0: I
2: don't like cut to nigga.
0: I cut to a bear.
2: Oh, you John, I take to that. Oh man, who he to kill it for that?
0: Okay.
2: My name is my baby. What
0: your name, my baby?
2: And I cut a bed I bed to try put.
0: Okay.
2: Who baby call me back?
0: Baby call me down.
2: Program and I take it.
0: A boy. Two more calls. Hello. Poi Mary. Poi Matek. Amen. Kachao Mary. Horom. Hello?
2: Mike.
0: A win you call.
2: I'm going to go to the remote. I'm going to go to the remote.
0: I'm going to go to the
2: remote. I'm going to go to the remote.
0: Poi Boyaton.
2: What
0: I mean? Line your way, you fool. Hello? Hello?
2: Hello?
0: Yes.
2: I'm
0: going to go to
2: Hello?
3: Hello? I didn't know about you, Ningo.
0: What are you doing, Ningo?
3: I don't get a bad get a man Alex so beautiful day at your dang with the garden in his party can.
0: A boy,
3: a door was anti a mojoka bear, conoka warm or put back and let a girl put the pink at you for a bear part.
0: A boy, my tech.
3: A boy, what to do? What are you in the program?
0: Hello? Hello? Yes.
4: Amelo
0: ika kwene.
4: Amelo barapo.
0: Barapo, yes.
4: Barapo good on your
0: bed. Okay.
4: Boya.
0: Hello. Hello. Hello. Madonna bear in corner.
4: Check it
0: at Tigulok.
4: Yeah,
0: I'm going
4: to quit in the mall. Where are
0: you, Tony? I'm going to go back. You're
4: going
0: to go back. Hey,
4: what are you doing? What are you doing? I'm going to go back. I'm going to go
0: back. I'm
4: going to go back. I'm going
0: to go back. I'm going to go
5: back. Hello.
0: Poi mateka to ta. 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
1: Apoyo. 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
2: Yes, mate.
1: How are you?
2: Poi donya ba.
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0: 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Hello.
2: Why you call the phone?
0: Poi you better check radio ba.
2: Allah why you must look at Daniel Laluorche.
0: I do. Hello.
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2: 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In what of that?
0: Aye. Hello. Hello.
2: Mike.
0: Yes.
2: Hello. 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
3: Soldiers of Jesus,
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1: 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So, Nudo tia bad.
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1: 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The matter was raised in Parliament. Parliament. 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In Parliament, kwa chairman utieni, the office of the presidency, the minister, it might be li Babalanda. 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Can also do it in Kwania. 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
9: 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We enter raising a Chaloburu Ginapir Tech to Twali Baraza, my world beretti.
10: Right, Churchill Biruka Kitameo Gamuk. 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

0: 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We are going to get that word. There was any right, but no better cases that are isolated. I mean, one mirror made the conyo joy. If you want to one, it and better dana barano. Bala one. Eka, you know, can I know Mani, I bought the hatal. It's a more one, yeah, I often need a word frustrating the hatal. In fact, Maru better tech. Can you imagine? Natoru, ya. The one now he theater can be a young man. A comical for law here. Dan come away down a week to your bear. They don't your theater. Can I get a young man? They had to conduct stopping procedure. My young man, your young man, carry bomb and ruin. I don't know this smart of war.
1: Going
0: for Bishop Dongipa now to look a bomb a young children. Nagin Dan, tell them Rubon, Corrija, we can look upon you. He'll warn me. Process my answer could be more new for the company, don't pay what for the company. One board a mat watch. And darling, endo teacher, no, car work culture, no work on a what in the thing of when a macro cheerly in Jack and Till Loha, putting your data to the job.
1: That is what I told them yesterday. Kuni data lepelur, chayo pehogi canale.
0: So, you know, the company that was one of the biggest, and man is a criminal. Don't you are a young, you know, don't you are a young. I done the talk. Sometimes, yes, they're doing, do we? So, man, one of the lobby, yeah, a toot. Don't Kobonacha when he can't hear me quiet. I can't do you know about Peho Morty at a canoro. Procedures, Morty, a chelari, a darum when you can you cook it, I even make him more. Can you carry no? I know, don't me that I could look at your larry, security officers, he can. Ginu ticketing, get your dog, a meron, when you maybe you water me, better than it all.
1: So as one of the board, kai temu rating wa temu rating apart general hospital. We are in which percent in terms of services?
0: Apahi chawa ni peti ati maraj. ginomia ko ni pediatric marach the biggest challenge I want to get up at the hospital obere challenge me da hatale wa du shuti kere Uganda loro ni icha amori nu stock 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
0: jo mi o services are very many
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0: 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shoppers where all your shopping needs meet elegance.
1: Boy, do we say the will? I'm a Tomo. Honorable Oscar Wangondure, the can speaker, may apply this local council. Tama, don't quite motor with radio. To meet again, when you do only don't have a meto to Rio car. It's in you.
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1: boy, do you matter?
2: Boy, it's on your bear.
1: You know, why don't you hook into when you radio giant, you know? No one to cobble, cobble, barras, a war. 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
2: 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It's okay. 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
7: 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Because wando ngini, the setup of district service is on the process.
8: Yes.
7: Pea ngyoka wuna eneno, manudang, one of the so biggest challenges.
8: Very big challenge. Apoyo, Jacob. 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Position me MS, yoni medical superintendent, chon, used to be assignment. 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Ere chawa ni in the new policy and the structure. 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Me executive consultant nu beru dong ba edi me da hatal la duamu. I don't know substantial, no office, my own, in Nasha. Manati and any government, and what you bear, my con you are no position. No can I'm not your bear, my PNO, Manana Habero, substantial. And I want to say, better may want to bear about this week's service commission for some times. Yellow across, not only in else, yellow across.

0: If your so this is a very big challenge, and katwere ka obango ye should be there. The other challenge I met here, service commission, a ticket again near Konyuako, a year out of Quach, Tieny, a ticket at Dahatale. Dahatale no more, you need to work in a catch or Danfer could begin a ride. You better not get the meeting and realizing it is your and I'm a Nahan Mumpi. But you don't have a happier real made of one era Nahada do Rimokapa. At a poor new promotion, deep position at Yelia Naha. Do better ye catch a catch up in another and Mola and when you will mourn your Laha Beach Ereno. At a worm era and a don't you can give you more than a year, you do a journey million. So me and the better, no, I do quite a long year still on behalf of God, Kerida Hatalino Ni. Uyele, Chicha Recom, Johnny Dushu, no way Hatana knew me of the promotion or Tia no can have a retiring in 1 year or 2 years. At an Ahad on Chad, do char merino. So, I tell me that is going to happen, but observation ni Bakama, but observation na bear, any district, commercial district, or we can have a medical care, you are pongy, the acting positions. Na high score card game mana mokoni memet do chen ne mora me worry district or no. They don't do. 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
0: 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Not a decker, your R, the Winu Kwana Kubut Yome Powinu. 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Florence Nightingale School of Nursing and Midwifery is a health training institution committed to training competent, ethical and compassionate health professionals. We are located in Elevala Cell, Central Ward, Akere Division, Apache Municipal Council. We are pleased to announce to the public available job opportunities as follows. Health tutors, nursing, position 2. Health tutor is responsible for facilitating competency-based training, assessing learners, mentoring students, and supporting institutional development. Key responsibilities. Supervising clinical instructors, planning and participating in teaching and learning activities, delivering classroom and clinical teaching, assessing learners, providing guidance and counseling, conducting research, and supervising students' research, participate in co-curricular activities, promote occupational safety and health, engage in continuous professional development, network with the stakeholders, perform any other duties assigned. The applicant should possess any of the following qualifications: Bachelor's of Nursing Science degree from a recognized training institution with a postgraduate diploma in medical education, Bachelor's of Medical Education from a recognized training institution, Bachelor's of Nursing Science with diploma in medical education. Registration with the Uganda Nurses and Midwife Council is a must. And another job opportunity is clinical instructor, nursing 1, and clinical instructor, midwifery 1. Clinical instructor is responsible for providing practical and clinical training to learners while ensuring they acquire the competencies required from professional practice. Key responsibilities: planning and participating in teaching and learning activities, prepare and organize practical training conduct, practical practical training, conduct practical and clinical instruction, supervise learners during clinical practice, conduct practical and clinical practice, maintain students' record, provide guidance and mentorship, participate in co-curricular and community activities, maintain professional competence, collaborate with stakeholders, their applicants. For clinical instructor, nursing should be a holder of Bachelor of Nursing Science degree from a recognized university, and the applicants for clinical instructor midwifery should be holders of diploma in midwifery from a recognized training institution, and registration with Uganda Nurses and Midwives Council is a must. Applicants must have a working experience of at least 1 year in health training institution. Applications should be addressed to the principal, Florence Nightingale School of Nursing and Midwifery, P.O. Box 52 Apache. The deadline of application. The application must be submitted not later than Friday, 14th August 2026 by 5 p.m. This announcement is signed by Odella Fielder Monica, Mrs. Principal, Florence Nightingale School of Nursing and Midwifery. Unyedi umana gikime kwena ukitie. Medikele winyo radio Apache. Programme the mid-morning show. Udo abino. No rise and sign on radio. Bino duo kucheni yeka.
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Good morning, dear listeners. Welcome for this English newscast. First, let's have a look at the headlines. Lango beekeeper hands 150,000 per gram from bee venom. Youth leaders challenge to deliver results. Still to come, President Yoweri Museveni rejects the Uganda Human Rights Commission chairperson's resignation. Listeners, these and many others comes in his full fine bulletin with me, Rebecca Massey. Lango beekeeper hands 150,000 shillings per gram from bee venom. A beekeeper in Omiru Lira City West Division is earning up to 150,000 shillings per gram from bee venom as beekeeping emerges as a promising business venture in Lango. Bob Ambrose Okello, who manages more than 30 beehives, hands over 500,000 shillings every quarter from honey sales. He also harvest venom weekly using a specialized equipment that stimulates bees to release the venom without harming them. Okello says he sells the venom at between 130,000 to 150,000 shillings per gram, with demand coming from industries that use it in medicine, skincare products, and other treatments. He is encouraging residents across Lango to embrace beekeeping, saying farmers can start with few hives and gradually expand the business as the business grows. His apiary recently received technical support from Dutch beekeeping specialist Aminek Timmerman under PUM Netherlands senior experts. She trained him in modern hive management, venom harvesting, disease control, and ways of improving productivity. Temaman says Lango has a strong potential for commercial beekeeping if farmers receive proper training and adapt modern techniques. The development offers hope that beekeeping can create income, reduce poverty, and open new markets for farmers across northern Uganda. Youth leaders challenge to deliver results. A Minister of State for Youth and Children's Affairs, Mercy Faith Lakisa, has challenged youth leaders to use their positions to deliver tangible results and address challenges affecting young people. Lakisa made the remarks while welcoming youth representatives to the annual Youth National Youth Council sitting ahead of the International Youth Day. He urged leaders, young leaders, to take responsibility for shaping Uganda's development now, saying young people should not view leadership as a responsibility reserved for the future. Lakisa challenged the Youth Council to shift its focus from positions to impact, complaints to solutions, and promises to measurable action. She also called for greater integrity, courage, and unity among youth leaders, urging them to promote service and innovation. The minister said empowering young people with skills, opportunities, and platforms should also build their confidence to actively participate in national development. She emphasized that International Youth Day should not only celebrate the energy and potential of young people, but also highlight their responsibility to contribute to Uganda's development. The annual National Youth Council sitting brings together youth leaders to discuss issues affecting young people and their participation in national development. You're still tuned to the news coming on your way on Radio Apache FM 92.9, sponsored by Apoki Twin Sisters. And moving on, President Yoweri Museveni rejects Uganda Human Rights Commission chairperson resignation. President Museveni has rejected the resignation of Uganda Human Rights Commission chairperson Mariam Fawzat Wagadaya and directed her to continue performing her duties. Wagadaya disclosed this on Tuesday while appearing before Parliament's Committee on Commissions, Statutory Authorities and State Enterprises, COESA,
which is scrutinizing the Commission's accountability and governance. She told MPs that although she submitted a resignation to President Yoweri Museveni on July 6th, it was never accepted. Wagadaya said this means she technically remains chairperson of the Commission and has to continue carrying out her responsibilities. She also apologized to the committee for failing to appear during earlier proceedings. Her resignation followed a concern that she had raised over appointment and suitability of some commissioners serving on the Constitutional Human Rights Body. On Monday, COESA chairperson Mwanda Nakainji ordered that Wagadaya be arrested and brought before parliament after she failed to honor the committee's summons. She later appeared and apologized. The Uganda Human Rights Commission is mandated to promote and protect human rights and investigate complaints of violations. Wagadaya's continued stay in office comes as parliament intensifies scrutiny of the commission's administration, handling of complaints, and use of public resources. Elsewhere, Colombia earthquake death toll raises above 180. More than 180 people have been confirmed dead after a powerful earthquake struck western Colombia, with the worst casualties reported in the cities of Cali and Pereira. The magnitude 7.4 earthquake struck at 7:34 Monday morning local time and was felt across hundreds of miles. Now aftershocks continued into Tuesday. President Abelardo de Hal Esparrela declared a state of emergency as rescue and recovery operations continued. Speaking from Pereira, one of the worst hit cities, the president said nearly 2,600 people had been injured, while almost 200 remain missing. He also reported that more than 1,100 homes had been destroyed and over 8,000 others damaged. Many residents spent Monday nights outdoors in Pereira, Cali, and other affected areas, either because their homes had been destroyed or because they feared further collapses. Dozens of large buildings have also collapsed across the country, raising concerns about further casualties as emergency teams search damaged structures. To end up this morning news, please stay tuned once more for the recap.

Lango beekeeper earns 150,000 shillings per gram from bee venom. Youth leaders challenge to deliver results. President Yoweri Museveni rejects Uganda Human Rights Commission chairperson's resignation. Finally, Colombia earthquake death toll raises above 180.

0: Thank you very much for tuning in for this morning news. Stay tuned for other programs yet to come on your way. I'm Rebecca Massey. Have a very good day.
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0: 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Okay, area new show nining. 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My deck at the jametie in the musical direction. Because chawa do petia back, but it will be radio. Right, line chim titwolo, niabedu Ian Smith, Bedokan, chawa boro medishing. Hello.
1: Hello, Ian Smith.
0: Yes.
1: Hello, Trana, you in London.
0: Hmm.
1: Why are you program?
0: Why are you making that?
1: London, put you quay mod.
0: Okay.
1: I don't know how to get it.
0: Why am I tech? Good. Why am I tech? Better you in London. And Timokane, hello?
1: Hello?
0: Yes.
1: Yeah, fine.
0: Why you make it down?
1: Probably just for that.
0: Hmm.
1: You may put a cut a bear, Dikuni.
0: Okay.
1: Bang your time, Borukan.
0: Kanda, pay up with Petty.
1: Okay.
0: Hmm.
1: Why, yeah.
0: Why you make it down? Good. I got your back, you know, pay up with you. And Timokane, hello?
1: Hello?
0: Hmm.
1: Yes, please, boy, please.
0: Why you make it down?
1: I'm Daniel, man, worry.
0: Right, Daniel, yes. Hello? Okay, and Chimagiki. Hello?
2: Hello?
0: Hmm.
2: I'm Emmanuel Momero.
0: Yes, Emmanuel.
2: No, my account is right. I'm
0: a unicorn. I'm a unicorn. I'm a
2: unicorn.
0: I'm a unicorn. Kachimu noga mwende wunye radio Changu enke nushu miyange yo Wera ryo Nemi tu winyoko Idiku menya tin On the mid morning show Changu enke daki ya pira mwen We are beach Miyange yo jomenda Kwele rimenyu alagi kotini Kwele ndaparo ya ryo Mede maboro 2026 This is the mid morning show.

0: Right, that is Stay, the remix version. 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Nakia Pierre Dek Noniko Mchawa Nguyen Me Diku Puti when you are made the mid-morning show in 92.9 Radio Patch FM. Of course, kando kenti ye, ti winywai poro, ti winywai dog BHR ni, ti wore yo, ti pa shuturi, njole matek, program a better meet walking hachawa beach medico, cha beach, na hacha beach yo bere kana on radio, me you wange, amen me you, yes, me win you, gina met you, ti mere, gina met ya, mede mede kati, mere copy com to, idi kumenya ti muroni sports press, cha beach, na hacha beach. Right, or we check to do chain, then we are going to wear your emit to win your goshe, a decommini atin on the mid morning show, Nahachawa Beach, Medico on radio.
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0: Right, for the we check Kamukaro Kanome Chat Will, Miange, where me to win Yokoshe, Gamojario, for the double request as well on the mid morning show. Okay, then Chima Chaki, hello?
4: Hello? Hey, Tilo Kurifa with Douglas, I hear Jodi.
0: Yes.
4: A quite talk about Coco Finger with a couple of my miss.
0: Coco Finger, my miss. Okay.
4: Yeah, John, but I would have a marathon to trial. Man, more, more.
0: Poem attack.
4: Poem.
0: Okay.
5: Hello?
0: Yes.
5: Man Daniel Alwari. Quantum Mori Yango Angela.
0: Yeah, Bunga?
5: Angela. Shallow Borg. No, they can catch our Sophia Mawari at Quayo.

Right, that is the Luo Ambassador. Yeah, for my miss, yeah, but Coco Finger, that is the dance or hit. Yes, we're actually about your Dutch Ametia Wheeler. We're you know how much you want to know Mateka Wheeler Trading Center, Kuchia Planet Hall. So, Jome Wheeler, more Matek, and Puy now Matek, my radio patch car, catch a car. Many moon, never do catch a creature, banaman, nor Rojo Kitu. What a pit attack, Matek, Bun Jome Wheeler, Kerekana, more room, Dutch, more Roda Matek, put him medically win your mid morning shot, community in the lake, May Apache Seed SS. 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

it Blessed and Alive. 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I'm a Rude Boy featuring Sakodi. 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Okay, mid morning show, put a man, I'm a record word, Jim, one at our beach, medical enter. 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
4: Right, mid morning show put your medic water nyim na chawa beach medico in yange ngata kwene menyo la metini on the mid morning show tin bon na paru erio the maboro 2026 and of course my lines are wide open nyange nga no dok tin yo no mo hadi kere nyenga okay right note a deka bonga yo bora ngwe note bora ngwe na ngwe hello yes
5: man Benson magal
4: yes Benson
5: Jerome
4: Ramuhario. Okay, happy birthday, but Jerome. Mera Ramuhario tin. Hello?
6: Tin.
4: Tin ba?
6: Tin.
4: Oi, make it down.
6: Finela.
4: Okay, happy birthday, but Finela. And Jimmy can line can. Hello?
7: Yes, hello?
4: Yes.
7: Hello?
4: Yes, please, tell me.
7: Hello, Radio Apache.
4: Yes, please, Radio Apache.
7: Why you do anywhere?
4: Why you make it down?
7: It's a kitchen down the line, though. Yellow. I feel like the ambulance, what am I feeling mad? One call. Every time you get a rack, I can't bring it to a body.
4: Yes.
7: I tell me to kanya where that you got kure far away.
4: Far away.
7: Yes, sir.
4: Okay.
7: I tell about the mad one con do you jama pack do you then long do you?
4: Hmm.
7: I'm a fire.
4: Boy my tech, yes.
7: Yeah.
4: Okay, yes, and when you were like IT far away, the going to when you were like only far away, and you bought cool, cool, and far away, not to rakai, and about 10 men at one point. For my tech, and Timo can copy combust there, you know? Yes. Yes, I'm not a good man, you're a legend.
7: Mininga.
4: Maparaboro. Okay. Right, happy birthday. Kedo jo Paul Duch ameta kwenye manual gitini. We're just wishing you people a happy birthday.

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Bed Mot, Ngeja, Paul Matek, Mineti Mere. Yobu Uganda kan, yakina pashukan, madokache kededong outside the continent me Africa, miinge yujan Paul Matek, timere in the world of sports. Otherwise,

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3: 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Uchuiko will mattress, Onual, will mattress a year Kirikane Willie, Kaito will mattress at a. 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
7: staggering just staggering Silva, Checo scores! 4 minutes to save themselves! 4 minutes to find their crown! 2-2! 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Balotelli! Aguero! 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He's won the lead! 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They've had it stolen back. It's just the most extraordinary scenario you could have dreamt up. 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Drama of the ultimate type. 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
10: 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Award bin lur mateng maroons goals a deck iko machel. Point in first league bitum draw me goal a chere ko machel. And award in bitum goals a deck iko machel. You know tell me you get a war. Okay, semifinals match gina mo luoni for Super 8. The aggregate scores. The aggregate score me goals and win iko mario. The Sports Club Villa was securing a well-deserved victory. Me goals a deck iko machel. Against maroons football club in the for Super 8 encounter. Bila mo beda tia iham sede ameda chivuwa wone chiyanrio itienu. Now, victory ni tell the Jogos coach the semifinals of the preseason tournament can make it to Kutima Menek Football Club. 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Now warni team Andrew Zaka Team Andrew Zaka will be met to go to my number deck Sports Club Villa. Nienda nga woyungi nungo pass sabaya mateko ya boy Patrick John Akakande. They won that brilliant goal. La woyungi temi yuena wode goyo goal. Mero koshe peti lume Sports Club Villa. Ifufa Super 8. Now Frank Sebufu medo kache kene Najib Yega. Medo kede Andrew Team. Gina woyungi matu goal sa deck DP Sports Club Villa. Emi yo Maroons medo kache kene that consolation goal la moya ya boy Marvin Oshaba. And that consolation goal was not enough. Megengo Sports Club Villa me woro koshe de sweet away. Na hamono. In semifinals, Meg in a Molony for Super 8. So, Chimney team in the Sports Club Vipers, you took Connect Football Club in a major Bime Wangayo. The Kurunga, Bimak, Bimak, Tukoka, Donjaka, the top, Bimako team in the May Yes, nga donyo kanno binu makoda terate team KCCA Football Club IFOFA Super 8 final sound radio. Alright, what will you check? What will you check? How do you check? Only in your jam can I put here? Come chat, catch a wheel. And to kind of be bulu, dino be nini. So happy youth day to bule duch. I met you radio in this sheng many a team. I mean, dikumen a team rather. So kai be bulu, I met you radio dikumen a team. Dino be nini, chala bala bulu. No, I bear in your team, chala bala bulu, weki, at least person you better bear. Person you better tang your way. Can you be a chanimoy team, not your tech? So happy youth day to all the youth. Yeah, Park District, Kenemedo, Kanamedo, Kanamelo, Uganda, Kadonga, Loro, and you're ready. What do you check? How do you chain? Tell me, you know, Kaname Putier, copy com chat, catch a whale, Lobo Uganda can.
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10: 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So we shall wait and see between Algeria and Lobo Malawi. Binubero Chalabala winners in that game. Binubero koshe either Morocco or Cameroon. Binubero Hagen Chalab Beach made the war. Second semifinal Binubero Chalab Beach made the war. 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So, we're battling Kanasha, Ginokoshe, Chawa Beach, Mediwo, Morocco, Bintuku, Cameroon, Chawa Rio, Mediwo, Algeria, Bintuku, Malawi. 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Now Chelsea Kone again to explore a potential loan move. Big Mikalo Modric kind yell maybe no call up his fitness in a better period on up out of football. Mikalo Modric Banyala will you quite take a more happy beach, put two in a competitive match, Chakana Hiduma Para Chen Matumaria Piran win. Of course, we'll suspending and a copy more can win. You may do a coaching in an adverse finding. For the banned substance meldonium, maneno choko jokoni ya bino maru jai nyo maru kule jama pola meano na kubucha. However, agreement bino bino rich kwa shema resolve kwa doping case. And of course, the winger bino go kuchin wake up maybe kwa substitute maybe go kuchin in a maybe kwa substitute appearance. You need bino go kuchin to football chala bale substitute appearance. Prison friendlies against Juventus Football Club, AC Milan Football Club. Kile tiana tima moluo ni Johor Darul Tazim. Kana mechi sio bino kaja prison tu wa umati ni lobo continent me Asia. In the meeting of Mobeda Tie, Yagi came to Anasha, Mudu Konobino Yo, Konyo Tunukan, Yaka Chelsea Football Club. They were quite a loan deal before his transfer deal of Mobeda Tie, the money to a chairman, the Mabongwen, Metia Bini Yemwani. Now, a move, may what they may go to Mess Strasbourg Football Club, Mobeda Sister Club at Chelsea, Ja, Metilo France, Megan Shea, and the same ownership of the Blue Co Company. And of course, move when they were sold by another prospect, and to Mudu Teko Belin, no. Any preferring may work coach to another English top flight club other than the work coach in France. Several clubs still in England may in Chachalabala, Coventry City Football Club, which are meeting with Mikalo Modric. May the coach another potential destination of Mikalo Modric. May the coach name of size are meeting with Italy. So one pro corona, you can't tell Mikalo Modric, you will be Coventry City in your pay, you will work with some other club middle with Italy. Modric and put to the men go out of contract now high 2031. You may join the Chelsea Football Club. Yeah, I checked the noise Mohatumia deck because yes, a meal contract on Yalo Matek. So, Miole contract Moke Boro, so I'm probably the Chelsea Football Club at 2031. You know, we'll initial fee £1 million per BCL. We are chill. Initial fee, by the way, understand initial fee £1 million per BCL. We are chill. Mono Mikalo Modric. Arsenal Gina Conover go direct Amo to make Chelsea Football Club transfer more pay caramel as a program at Chelsea. Penny Capabino Penny, you know, consider Mikalo Modric. Kurungi Yomano at the end of the summer transfer window Metia Water on Radio. Alright, and then Gino Kena Metia. Can you check the Mampis Depay? Mampis Depay. NOT Hotim accusing Corinthians be unacceptable behavior. You need to work across your agreement. You know, Mohogan Karachel. Maybe I could be Brazilian. Maybe I could be Brazilian. Pedro Bill Medica check reading his contract to make Corinthians Football Club. The former Manchester United striker, made the Barcelona forward, did join the Corinthians on a 2-year deal. Mohamed Ayoke and Pedro Angwen, and the chair wanted Loki to out of contract. Young and the club, Corinthians Football Club, did withdraw a previously agreed extension deal. Many the time, the team made the 2-year Corinthians Football Club team will require again no question. The pay which our man on social media could company this renewal was explicitly agreed upon by the president Medokache, even the sporting director McClaman. Of course, all the league of the financial department do to make the Corinthians Football Club in a year to make any energy or be a contract and yen. Some people decided, of course, however, not breach this engagement. and kone did want to make this many people in this situation be that yeah kina gin kacha kire Corinthians Football Club. Of course, then always a warm attack the club throughout the process, and now the first media to go strongly in order to preserve your culture is interest. In the upcoming days, and according to publicly catch a crucial amount and the rest of the nation. Of course, I'm assuring Guinea, because this is unacceptable behavior. And of course, unsanctioned. Korean Pinoya, Corinthians at Wale, Chabala Memphis, Depay. Depay, you could be not to go Spirano, you could be Pierre Bill, you are born when P. Corinthians Football Club, and they call you Chabala Corinthians, may win your question the Copa do Brazil, and Motimia Ripero Beach, may you create Super Copa do Brazil, and Mohamedia, what you know, you ready to create Corinthians Football Club. The Sao Paulo based club, currently taking number B, the Brazil City A, and of course, and Okobani. I mean, but this club, you connect and Kobogini, Moko Tamki Pemembe, the contractor, and at a moment, Memphis, the pay taken a more happy decor, was because of finances. Chain of Petia, and you know, it became very clear, taking on a new commitment of this magnitude will not be compatible. Catch a financial balance, Yalabara Corinthians Football Club. So, Guinea needed to preserve to ensure any institution Guinea made a catch the Corinthians Football Club sustainably. Binu made a catcher bid at year, the Chalaba Corinthians Football Club. Binu could have been organizing itself, and of course, it was a difficult Mokotam, and still, it was under the leaders and Megino Rekali Chalaba Corinthians Football Club, Mohogetama at E. Because Medic Club did a medical award on him, just not pay interest and Arachelaka Chalaba member of Memphis Depay, because the manager in Apola Pola. So, because of final Mirror Chalaba Corinthians Football Club, they can't give you another contract. Corinthians Ginukobuni, President Gi. Osman Stabile been holding a press conference in the coming days. Met him addressing Mokotamgi become Memphis Depay make a better team. You work a war or war or coach at Major Corinthians Football Club. Depay could be the Netherlands all time leading goal scorer and to be failure. Come on, two goal in the three appearances of his sides exited the World Cup. Can I make him a World Cup? He last at the two. If you necessary, welcome a better tier or match any. Yes, maybe a tier war match. Monene. United of America, Canada, Kelo, Mexico, and Radio. What will you check? Do the chain medical jam, Matia, Dicomania, Tin, a copy come to. And to Tony, happy use day, Obuli Duch, Amatia, Michael Kwango Gola, Obero use cancel up a Jubilima Paddy, Duted, Wakopoi, Bully, Yokoni Medina, Medaka, check it, teach attack, because Kati, you teach attack. 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
17: 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A European will get a goal! Volumatuko Apachama, Dilucharo Palir, Kongo Political Dil, Oborobora Yam Smith, Oborobor Bacamalar, Bacamalar Bornman from the Moon, Udo Kuru Geta Garakiru Dil, about where you can do, about where you want to cross now a goal! Odilutia Chela Chel, Manunga, do a lawyer duty. Bake one and Udilia Kino Puema, Pachi, they says, Kedu. Ready a patch farmer, okay. Two on the borough, ready a patch farmer. Aaron Jesse Well, Apache, the MP members is not Bernard Timu, the Chuar Kunu Chuan, and Maka Birvajo.
18: La parada de Teta.
10: Alright, so make it a point. Ya page seed SST ni disheng. 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Make it a point kanasha. Former Liverpool head coach Ronnie Arne Slot, but you're confirming me. 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be that year do nyame den ni yala bala we got the vacancy of the Dutch national team Mametika Nasha. They're suggesting me and the Chalabala and Slot and they withdraw from the process over lengthy negotiation with that year, including regarding salary, medical contract duration, and sort of company. No, that speculation is incorrect. Then simply, they never reached that stage of the talks. I'm Chalabala and maybe the question, a court mail over there, a poker, a copper copy, a contract copy, a salary, a poker, a man, a win radio. Slot, a win, a win, a question, the Dutch as well, Mohamed Ripple, a deck. Kati kide fere football club enter they have been ruling out taking the over national team job over the national team job in the near future. And kone at this stage of his career mwa hapira ngelu ya bedo keken and he prefer men ni alisi himself to be training on the pitch with my players every day. 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And the premier member keep very child by bit training on the pitch, catching his own players each and every day. A child by the so and okay, no. And the premier could teach me to be the coach, manage team, recommend me to be coach, make club football teams. A fellow part, former Portugal manager Roberto Manes is now in talks. Maybe the coach, Melobo, Netherlands. Yes, Martinez. Oh, connect in okay, the community team. Karache kere tina Manchester City Football Club. In Man City, Jeremy Doku, anyali melo Belgium. Ukobuni en, he is not against achiwamu reken. 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Yeah, Doku nyewe ni Shiren. 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The second week made him a bero. 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France Piron binokoni. A father is completely useless at the time of birth. 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So koni a father is completely useless at the time of birth. Now an equipped later binotimo binokwa ogene kisha. Kumgina me Piron binokobo. And of course koni it was very far. Again binokwa be very far from their values. Acharabala an equipped football club. Present a man on the Piron na binokwa kisha. Enter bino kwa nye koshe off air bino niyamo ke tinyo bedo kwa chwa mbe El Equipe football club am El Equipe mbino min papa kwa me El Equipe na haya giki mesu na metia bino ni for her show mbe ke 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Cup karame bino duoko chen UK for the birth of his son for the birth of his son amon luone praise My locate his YouTube channel Doku Kobuni. Any young bear why some people question his timing of events. And there was a lot of noise, of course. And the Ramon Young, Mano enter people, Kinamajo, Winyaka Jekericha, yes, Power Petia. And the Queen Winnie, Nero Jones, Yellow Capol, Mateco, Manual Lawode, Kamada Habinual, Kayano Kone, any pay, Kerepe Hamorekan, a Chalabala Jeremy Doku, and let him or Dano Kisha Kosha, you may accompany a father is completely useless at the time of birth. Monogina Metier, no Karjaker Jeremy Doku. The Manchester United Football Club. Midfield again, Mason Mount, another mission. Kwasha, when is this prison friendly encounter? Can a man who didn't to Kulish United Football Club, Ikrok Park? Mount to be a standing Matek down to Habe Matek. Can a man to Habe Matek, can a man to go their first three prison games? Can a man operating in number 8 role? Can a man new signing Andre Samuel was just behind him in a Mabishel? Took in a bear, Machala Mason Mount, made to catch Andre Santos. However, in Koronga to be no way out in a Guayo Donga Racha Pelaro much in the early minutes. Ambition can a man be took Grome Gola Chele Comacheke, the PSG Football Club, the Gothenburg. Bino Quaida, Quaidaka, Piroca, and Akariko Beda Mano, Ed Conman, you, Michael Coboni, Mason Mount, Bino Yao, Heidi Lake, they were Borre, Menotia Bear, my Daquay, Mino Quaid, Mason Mount, just because of a precaution. Of course, Columbus Monte Mohapiro Abiro, which are walking even very free, they're walking freely. Carmen didn't make his way to team coach, Mol Wony, Macari after the game. Because this guy, and how much you're playing lecture, put training in a man new football club, Nahajani, no mass on Mosomi, a Kalakati come, coming to again this United Football Club team in the war. It is now not known how much on Mosomi will be available for Saturday's final preseason game. I remember being to Kukachek, a team of Ruben Amorin, Molin S. United Football Club, a Kalamoran Rocklo, Metich Ambition. So paying a mess on Mount, coming to because I know better deal. And then at least a bit of one neck or episode two, Capitan Fellows are back, you don't want the Hokosha. You soon again and be bottle of Kauchara Menono, Darabala Mason Mount. A Gentile defender Lisandro Madness, and now training Okosha, Takanahama Duoko at United's 6-day camp, Republic of Arna, you can pick up an early injury in the first half of the World Cup. So Madness, terminated him to him and you. England duo, Marcus Rashford made a contact with Kobe Minos. Indu Jow training Okosha Chapit and Metal with Man U. A Carrick Combin is not known, Carl Michael Carrick. You know, feeling me, getting so far, having sufficient time in the training pitch, maybe fighting against this United Football Club team in the war. You know, being better, the first time, I met two English FA teams, being to Hugini, at the historic home of Gaelic, Caramelone Gaelic Athletic Association of Metilabo, Northern Ireland. The Republic of Ireland will be ready. This United Football Man U, for any Man U, winning any Man U, Gaelic, the Liverpool Football Club, can carry Man City Football Club, at no. Liverpool, I mean, Man United, Gaia Mateke, Leeds United Football Club, one of Korong and Yomonti, the world, come on to be better here, Kina Manuke Leeds, one bit of jam, one bit of fierce rivals on Racha Pelare on your radio. Sheffield United, Utiho resign your Koshe, Manchester City midfielder, winning Calvin Phillips on a season long loan deal. Phillips took a more happy than only China, Twali, took a more happy than only Twali Chani, of course, bringing the code of Blades on loan. Mario Kamoma Hakaro, and of course, making just three appearances for the club, being a suffering according to Hawaii Mechon. Phillips couldn't join the Masiri Yelis Leeds United Football Club on a 6-year contract with Mario Kripiro Wario. The deal amounted to worth £45 million. That will be the part of the side among winning, of course, the historic Premier League Champions League medal category the FA Cup treble Mobile 2023. Phillips, who coached Amoni, this was the move of any team metal. And of course, Karamere, who will be attacked by the last game, and of course, Kachikere Wario. Because then a Charabala Calvin Phillips, yeah, your material right there, Kajaka Sheffield United Football Club, Charabala Calvin Phillips. Let's wait and see how we'll be performing there. Mono, the team of the Sheffield United Championship, Melbourne, England. We shall wait and see more about Calvin Phillips. PSG warning, Obino Grant and Gil Koshe, an extra dressing room. The Super Cup final will be located in the war. Chawangwen made the war. You can make all their prison pre-game fashion very, very clear. Ne, dressing room, get the matek. The Champions League holders, Mono PSG Football Club, can you give a yom? When you give a yom, matek, Kajiri facilities, Amenotier, you copy your men to Amenotier, the Lekamon Red Bull Arena. Amenti Bodin Messalsberg, Lobo, Austria. Before that, when is the Super Cup match, Kajiri Europa League winner, so be the Aston Villa Football Club team in the war. When I am reside, Red Bull Salzburg home dressing room. Now, today we can get a PSG, the way one, the material of Austria, Kanasha. Enter a pre-game meeting of the World Chiokiho. Officials make PSG Football Club, you know, making it very clear that I mean you have a better way. And again, the Chalabala PSG Football Club, you know, pay you. kachegere nyime sama bere tie ninda feeling ne dressing room was too small dressing room gero titida teha teha sose teko bewane monde 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another spare dressing room normally dressing room kono jua tiu kaje ke be official no referees they were key at least pia de berke some more space Calabar Mavica Romano can mega Aston Villa and to get a company no officials who are moved to accommodate Luis Enrique's side. So Bloom you get another spare this room and no official will be here at the probability of affecting any official. Maybe you can add the same monument to good hit into Hotini, the war Yakina Aston Villa can the PSG football club money in UEFA Super Cup on radio. PSG can go traveling, Kajaki squad of two Pierano and Mete, Liverpool target Bradley Bacola, midfielder Vitinha, Medoka left back Lucas Digne. 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So team did the watch our when made the war. You been with the UEFA Super Cup. Can I referee be Omar Attan? Omar Attan be referee Melo Somalia wounding a bear. Omar Joker commanded on the World Cup. So Omar Attan be in the center of the pitch. Medweko Yakina PSG Football Club, the European Champions versus the Europa League Champions. Mono Aston Villa Football Club. Tini Chawang when made the war. You been the Kuningini. Your Super Cup with the Hotel Beach. Enter Real Madrid do choho do luahe kre club sapala pa do choho luahe Liverpool gicha do to choho do luahe enter ana ha jota goyo Super League yene teams pe dek ye to wala yo biuter gine gina mon woni UEFA Super Cup the rest bero joge no ya Premier League ja min yo ya ko cha Europa League ja enter set of them compete the bicha to ya Premier League England who do you think will come victorious out of this game yakina PSG ka check the Aston Villa Football Club tini Jawa and when made the world ready. What we are checking me, Jama Tia, copy com chat, catch the wheel, Edico Maniatin.
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10: Right, poi du ucheni, we check kama wakaru kwa nome chat wheel. Gina metia, kubi kwa mchat kiri wheel. Manchester United legend Paul Scholes to urging Man U the urging is some club need your who hijacking your quite deal. Now we look at Cristiano Romero minu work out to Madrid million pounds per day and when. The car company been branding to the most past cap maybe to a nutcase. And of course an absolute clown in his sales pitch. Romero to get more happy about the time of the clear to the most past football club with some material woody. And of course and so far he has been given a green light. Major in the league heavyweights. Can I meet on the most possible? Never. Game poor chat to Guinea to Guinea about any Premier League side. Guinea Kwame Lono would can no can. And of course, Man U, Kobe Meda, Meda Kadi Kobe Nigin Tiam, Guinea will a defender because Kapo will get defender. Paul scores to Kobolo Kremorokan. Koni yes, Man U ticket a couple of defenders. Meti ye, Harry Maguire, Lenny Yor, Masses Delete, Aiden Heaven, Christian Romero, and Medokacha Kiliza no Madness. I know, Kobe, no, they are having those players, but Aiden Heaven, Lenny Yor, they are young, and of course, Walong Yoja, you know, they easily make mistakes. So they need another center back. Zeno Madness, when you take a pelare, Medokacha Harry Maguire, Sandra, Wuleng Yor, Maguire, and Maguire Bedo. So I need another central defender, Mwe Kongi, in that defense work, because next season Premier Champions League level Champions League tier. So kai wo lene yoro ge wori Aiden Heaven ngi metu ku Champions League bedali eta pelare. We need another central defender. Otherwise, kwa sha bali eta matek UEFA Champions League. Barcelona kone gen gi ta ta ni ngi no wi lokosha Manchester United Spain midfielder Rodri tikere mo hapede no by logic a second bid amete worth 51.3 million pounds. Inter Milan tikini in talks. May we look at the most pass, the most pass left back, Willie Jade Spence, and Willie Middle Pounds, Piro, a bit another Bishel. Let it come up, Piro, a Bishel, team be the major, the most pass of Koshe, Junge Kellerman to Hurunga Polo defense, the most pass for Chelebo, Andy Robertson. Man, you are coming again, Miro will get to a Polo, so get a Chala Man, you so far this time, Tia considering Yabo Koshe beat, May we look at a club blue left by the club bridge. I'm all one Joachim says, taking a more happy to watch L. T. Bell and a certain million pounds. You're getting missing a question. I will Lewis Hall again. They're prioritizing a question again. Still put a prioritizing me. Put me to will get a call. Lewis Hall, a carry combat petty a jot. Connie, I mean, join you. Can come in. You can put a yellow. Yeah, of course, left back Lewis Hall and take a more happy to watch L. T. Inform a worker man. You carry come in. You can put a yellow to him. And Chaba Lewis Hall. Chelsea can remind you they have been offered the chance. Maybe Lokoshe England midfielder Miles Lewis Kelly, yeah, as a football club. And of course, Gino Kwan Lombi Tep Medokoshe is here to caution. As a Konegan Lombi Tep Medokoshe, 19 year old midfielder. Medokoshe defender as well. You know, imagine. I mean, you can get the Kelo Kosha Bruno Gumas is taking more happy to a Boro, near Newcastle Football Club. So, as a football club, Kone, yes. At Ginobe that you are on a Ginoko Miles Lewis scale. So Joe Mio Chelsea can check a man you a green light. No way low those two players. 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They were Saudi Pro League at one lane because Alalan Tia Mito Mamalu, the Yellow Senegal, taking a more happy to a Bishop. I'm going to meet a man American, a better Premier League of England. 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
10: 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Okay.
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10: Pa tia ba.
20: Okay. Wal.
10: Hmm.
20: Amali kobo ko pukar ni gudu siya na tuwale. Siya eh Manchester United ni kumeto gini Lewis Kelly.
10: Hmm.
20: Hey, Kelly's car on a machine made it born with hard by the NAB, not be recognized from critical. Take a look at car, take care of my car.
10: Hmm, Lewis Kelly, a great guinea minor.
20: Yeah.
10: Hmm.
20: I don't know, fair guinea minor, minor, very aboard and very abyss. Well, you are money from the way you have a bar.
10: Hmm.
20: The Prima League, Jota, a queer walking in Ilani.
10: Hmm.
20: One of them will have no queer.
10: Sang mire wati ateke mani ko miedo kweri.
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0: 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Hello.
2: Hello.
0: Hmm.
2: Yeah, I'm here.
0: Tia ba?
2: So we're gonna lay get it. Now that today we do ida gana nasa.
0: Hmm.
2: Le gina, my kokari kano tamwa miyo no kam lewi get.
0: Hmm.
2: Yeah. Look so in Amade Kelka Razia Mirunova to the Yukian Yanavat.
0: Yeah, yeah.
2: Let me tell Kano, my Hagin Koi Mino, Kano Tomato, I do other counting a Yakiraki Kano. Ah, you know their cock.
0: Hmm.
2: Upon Neo, Jasame, Omeo to my manager to Yanni.
0: Okay.
2: Commander Kelly to Koras for the year.
0: Hmm, Rashford.
2: Eh.
0: Okay, Rashford will be done a par young man.
2: Yeah, par young man, bro.
0: Yes.
2: I'm going to go
0: down on my bed. Tech. Okay, Rashford will be done a par young man, you. So, I'm looking at meeting Rashford and Penny Katin Biu to Kadi Divo because Mani Biu to Kulit in a football club. 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
1: Join Christian Fellowship. Oh, you would want one more drunk with your by your young at papa part, Pinian Copa Bantu. What a man of Benin de Pierion or Tunukere Peru, a child of my boy, Mohammed. He can listen to my PG town church. Pen Copo Quany, Burnia, Chura parting Peru and Wena Peru a bit. I make company Miru Tugaru, Kenwa Kenway, Mar, Keritia Becho, Kunmoli Choker Carachel, Nerutia Macho, you can listen to your young at man, Nibe Punyer Beru Carachel, Kunangomio Bible, Wella Yurata, Joyapin Bible, Tiamia Wurangim, you will make it to me a part decamuani. Bible and yen. Joyetia were a Nimbot Santa or Tropical Farm Supply Store. Get a boat past Angela Joseph. Medical boat James of Pium Municipal Education Officer. Who wear a note of beer about a yaw. Take a beach a bong and beer a beach and a beach. He put a national way a well a pole. MP a dahome a five days with betting all. Bishop Willie Barme West Lamp Pastor. Bishop MPCU Bonubua. Willow Canaya Kampala. Bishop Away Richard Dupa. One cover beach may a patcham as a gate of Pioca and John Merlong. May a mayor patch municipality Bonnie Mucklin Udo. 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

0: Good afternoon, dear listener, and a warm welcome to 92.9 Radio Apache Newscast. But first, let's take a look at the headlines. Apache youth urged to use their skills for development. UNEP closes 2026 late registration today. And Ebola death in DR Congo surpasses 2,000. Details of these and more stories now in the news. My name is Sarah Achiwachak. Thank you for joining us. Young people across Apache District have been encouraged to remain united, innovative, responsible, and actively involved in the development of their communities as the world commemorates International Youth Day 2026. The district male councillor for Apache District, Michael Kwangogule, has said despite the different backgrounds, experiences, and challenges faced by young people, they share common aspiration for a better future. Okwang encouraged the youth to believe in themselves, speak up, embrace available opportunities, and use their talents, skills, and creativity to transform their communities. He says young people have an important role to play in building a peaceful, prosperous, and inclusive Apache district, noting that their voices, ideas, and participation matter in shaping the future of the district. Okwang further said Apache District will wait for the National International Youth Day celebration to conclude before engaging the relevant district offices on plans to organize a district-level youth celebration. He also called upon youth councillors from all sub-counties, town councils, and divisions to prepare for the engagement, adding that the youth leadership will also propose a sub-county to host the district celebration. The initiative is expected to bring together young people from across the district to share ideas, showcase their talents, and discuss issues affecting their well-being. This year's Youth Day celebration is themed Different Contexts, Common Aspirations. The Uganda National Examinations Board, UNEB, has announced that late registration for candidates sitting the 2026 Primary Leaving Examination PLE Uganda Certificate of Education UCE and Uganda Advanced Certificate of Education USCE closes at midnight today. UNEB has issued a final reminder to school aides and directors to ensure that all eligible learners are registered before the deadline. The board warns that any learner who is not registered by midnight will not be allowed to sit the 2026 national examinations. UNEB has also clarified that registration is only considered complete after the required registration invoice has been fully paid. Under the late registration exercise, PLE candidates are required to pay 68,000 shillings, including a 100% surcharge. UCE candidates are to pay 246,000 shillings, while USCE candidates are paying 279,000 shillings, both including a 50% charge. UNEP says there will be no further extension after today's deadline. Heads of examination centers and school inspectors have also been reminded to submit registration files to the board by the deadline. After registration closes, UNEP will conduct quality assurance checks before schools display candidates' registers. Parents and candidates will then be able to verify their registration details and correct any errors before the examinations. The board has urged schools not to wait until the last minute, stressing that no exceptions will be made. The Uganda AIDS Commission has warned religious leaders and the public against claims that HIV can be cured through prayer. The commission says unverified healing testimonies could discourage people from taking treatment and put the lives of people living with HIV at risk. In a statement, the Uganda AIDS Commission acknowledged the important role religious leaders play in offering up counseling and spiritual support to people affected by HIV. However, it stressed that claims about HIV diagnosis, treatment, and cure must be based on scientific evidence. The commission said there is currently no scientifically validated cure for HIV available for routine medical use. It explained that HIV can be effectively controlled through antiretroviral therapy or ART, which suppresses the virus and enables people living with HIV to live long and healthy lives. The Uganda AIDS Commission also highlighted the principle of undetectable equals untransmittable, meaning people on effective ART who maintain an undetectable viral load do not sexually transmit HIV. However, it cautioned that viral suppression is not the same as cure. You're tuning in to the news broadcasting on 92.9 Radio Apache FM, located on Plot 12, Biashara Street, opposite Apache Boma Ground, here in the heart of Apache Municipality, and it is proudly sponsored by Apoki Twin Sisters. The National Resistance Movement, NRM, has announced dates for nominations for pending local government positions and a Jumani parliamentary seat. NRM Electoral Commission Chairperson Dr. Tango Doe said the party performed well in the recently concluded local government elections. Odoi said preliminary results from 135 of 146 districts show that the NRM won 47,405 positions, while independents secured 1,688 and other political parties won 389 positions. He said nominations for pending councillor positions and a member of parliament for Adjumani will be held from August 17th to 18th at NRM district offices. The seat follows the death of former MP Moses Ali. Odoi added that nominations for NRM flag bearers will take place on September 7th and 8th at district headquarters. He said parliamentary aspirants must be Ugandan citizens aged at least 18 years and NRM members. They will also pay a non-refundable nomination fee of 3 million shillings. Meanwhile, NRM primaries for women council position at sub-county level are scheduled for tomorrow. Odoi said elections will be conducted through an electoral college and by lining up. And now in a foreign scene, the Ebola outbreak in the Democratic Republic of Congo has claimed more than 2,000 lives, with health authorities warning that the virus continues to spread rapidly. Official data show that confirmed Ebola cases have reached 4,381 across five provinces in the Democratic Republic of Congo. The outbreak involves the Bundibujo species of Ebola, which currently has no approved vaccine or specific treatment. Health officials say the outbreak is spreading faster than previous Ebola epidemics recorded in the Democratic Republic of Congo and West Africa. The situation has increased pressure on health authorities and aid agencies working to contain the virus and prevent further transmission. Local community groups and pro-government militias have reportedly been involved in enforcing containment measures aimed at limiting movement and contact in affected areas. Aid agencies are intensifying surveillance, contact tracing, and public awareness about Ebola. Authorities are urging communities in affected areas to follow health guidelines and cooperate with medical teams. The outbreak has raised concern over the ability of health facilities to manage increasing cases while protecting health workers and communities. And now to wrap up the newscast this afternoon, let's take a look at what made the headlines. Apache youth urge to use their skills for development. UNEP closes 2026 late registration today. And Ebola death in DR Congo surpasses 2,000. And with this, dear listener, we do come to the end of the news broadcasting this afternoon. Thank you so much for listening, and please have yourself a wonderful afternoon.
1: 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Call them on 0781-098-888 or 0781-766-009.

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0: 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Okay. 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
4: 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My love.
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4: What are Eddie Weezy?
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0: it playing on the lunch hour request show, but all over you, tia ya about the hobby. 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
1: 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Uchul Pirabur, 2 million entertainment, Kiri Public Promotions. 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
1: 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Oh, you could come and use the king of the music in a fight. I'm over short to the garden, so celebrate your head to my borrow. Wakadi Pro Bichel cannot be repeated to look what you take a Kenny and Mr. D. Big Fabi, BY, 2 years, Bellary, get a blame of shine. Then you go to the network, a patch of me all year night, a very fun. He had your children who need a para, come again. Yeah, you can look at Kenny B. Mitchell with microphone, a terrible MC Double B, MC Bless, MC Don Cash. 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I'm a DJ, DJ Ford, DJ Chillboy, DJ Jukebox, DJ Star, DJ Snow, DJ Mose, met the DJ Smada. 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
0: 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He did that. He gambled that way. 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
0: Okay, do.
1: I'm not that easy, Dom.
0: Attorney.
1: Boy,
0: my tag, ba.
1: Yeah,
0: okay. Yella Petit Mano calling me, Mojala.
1: Hello?
0: A boy, ba.
1: I'm so dark, but it's a yay.
0: A boy to 12 dockers and yay.
1: There. I can't check in, getting my dummy, sir.
0: Anna Gamma to 12, ba.
1: Ma, why must get you? Mama, this was.
0: Okay.
1: I don't think that I just leave a boy, you tell me. I think you could go back one day.
0: A boy, it's one.
1: Yeah.
0: Hey, yo. Yeah. Yeah, but yeah, then I'm not talking a menu at a line. Hello?
2: Hello?
0: Boy, ba?
2: Boy,
0: bear.
2: I'm going to send you a message.
0: How are you, Bonnie?
2: I'm going to send you a message.
0: I'm
2: going to send you a message.
0: Okay.
2: I'm going to send you a message. I'm going to send you a message.
0: Okay, then. Okay. Then I'm going to send you a message.
3: Hello?
0: Yes.
3: I'm going to send you a message. 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
2: you are more. Can you do a yaman in your two or that? I don't come a cocoa for a year.
1: Mindyang Yana yet here, we mirror we are money at there.
2: Mindyang get here, a tin there, a
1: tin there.
2: Where tin that in a dot.
1: Okay.
2: Yeah.
1: I do.
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0: Kakara Win Radio, wako mede kere kwena chego chego, menu puti udoe chingwa kakanma no tienu menina tinini kwena mechan puri. 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
5: 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Dear listeners, I have an announcement here to make in English. Florence Nightingale School of Nursing and Midwifery is a health training institution committed to training competent, ethical, and compassionate health professionals. We are located in Alwala Cell, Central Ward, Dakere Division, Apaj Municipal Council. We are pleased to announce to the public the available job opportunities as follows. Job title, Health Tutors, Nursing, Position 2. Job purpose. Health tutor is responsible for facilitating competency-based training, assessing learners, mentoring students, and supporting institutional development. Key responsibilities. Supervising clinical instructors, planning and participating in teaching and learning activities, delivering classroom and clinical teaching, assessing learners, providing guidance and counseling, conducting research and supervising students' research, participate in co-curricular activities, promote occupational safety and health, engage in continuous professional development, network with other stakeholders, perform any other duties assigned. Qualification. The applicant should possess any of the following qualifications. 1. Bachelor's of Nursing Science degree from a recognized training institution with postgraduate diploma in medical education. 2. Bachelor's of Medical Education from a recognized training institution. 3. Bachelor's of Nursing Science with diploma in medical education. Registration with Uganda Nurses and Midwives Council is a must. Then job title, Clinical Instructor Nursing, Clinical Instructor Midwifery. Job purpose. Clinical instructor is responsible for providing practical and clinical training to learners while ensuring they acquire the competency required for professional practice. Key responsibilities. Planning and participating in teaching and learning activities. Prepare and organize practical training. Conduct practical and clinical instruction. Supervise learners during clinical practice. Conduct practical and clinical practice. Maintain students' records. Provide guidance and mentorship. Participate in co-curricular and community activities. Maintain professional competence. Collaborate with stakeholders. Qualification. The applicant for clinical instructor nursing should be a holder of Bachelor of Nursing Science degree from a recognized university, and the applicant for clinical instructor midwifery should be a holder of diploma in midwifery from a recognized training institution. Registration with the Uganda Nurses and Midwives Council is a must. Experience. Applicants must have a working experience of at least 1 year in a health training institution. How to apply? Application should be addressed to the principal, Florence Nightingale School of Nursing and Midwifery, Apaj, P.O. Box 52, Apaj. Deadline. The application must be submitted not later than Friday, 14th August 2026 by 5 p.m. This announcement is signed by Odella Fielder Monica, Principal, Florence Nightingale School of Nursing and Midwifery, Apaj. 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
5: 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Go a chimgi nor a dega bungwen at yo. 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
6: A win. 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
6: 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You remember Mona Manmo. Oberoka modern Aboy Site Clinic. I don't know better gamma you are two to Emogada in an Antwero Changba Lotte. 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
2: 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To prostate cancer, but in a period of time, when we need to chocolate down at all, and in only two only kitty when you go to get no bit to a chella may yield you attack to a pro chaw, and a monk to lag or check a piranguana borrow, piranguana bone when Peter Beach, Peter Bishel worker doing him in only could chon, and like yellow get attacked to one. So, point meeting or only you could join many at risk made developing two only kitty, and you rang on your obit to get a caraman and look at the complications and all. 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Then you can remember the family history. Can you be a woman or no? You can be a chomor, a mabo, who be a bit of kitty con issue, maybe PA care, maybe parent and yearly work or a man attack to one. Then man can remember obesity. Man be the main uni, mortier do one way comi. 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
1: 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You know, been in Dartal in Mad Nancy, come on, Nancy, come Mad Nancy. You know, been in Dartal, we could be the car and many, between a young woman, take a reme Pierre, carry me coro. 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

Alright, a point my take when you ready, you can organize it when you ready, Apache family, yet Tina Bari. Poor Medu Chain Money Talk Show, Mobiru Kirikare, Mekarukan, Majome Mada, Modern Abo, and a Mekilbotwa, and you to my bay to 12. And yet again, now below the Evening Express, Ayika Mekatukani Kirameka, Dushu, Chokihuna, Haicha Beach, Jamu Better Paul to 12. 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

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At any one of the community update and chow what you may tomb. 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

0: Hello?
1: Hello?
0: Yes, please.
1: Hello?
0: Yes, please.
1: Man
0: Nancy, yes.
1: Poor
0: Maida.
1: Okay.
0: Okay. Okay. Okay. Okay. Okay. Okay. Okay. Okay. Okay. Okay. Okay. Okay. Okay. Okay. Okay. Okay. Okay. 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Thank you so much. Hello.
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0: Yes John.
1: Pepa tia be.
0: Okay.
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1: 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Why you are?
0: A poor Matai. 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
0: Tegera.
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I thank you and I wish you good luck. 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

0: Yo, this R. Kelly thing wicked here at the Panda Dance Hall, right?
1: One of the wickedest artists right here, you know.
0: Trust me, hey. Let's pick him up, you know.
1: Pick him, I want him there.
0: Yeah. Is him that I come in?
1: I am that, right, that's what?
0: No, yo, bro. Stop over.

Okay, right, thank you very much, ladies and gentlemen. You're listening to one of the beautiful songs from Maombe. Saying, who is in your bed? Okay, who is there? Who is in your bed? Always on your bed. Maombe, Maombe, Maombe. Okay, right, welcome to the Twilight Zone here on Apache Radio. Today is Wednesday, 12th August 2026. And the show is called The Request Night. Every Wednesday, we always have here what we call The Request Night, where we give you time to request for the song you want, you want to listen to. Yes, let me take this time to welcome let me welcome students who are back from school. I've seen some schools, they have started. All right. There are some students who are already back at home for vacation. So we are saying that you're most welcome from school, back home. And thank you for tuning to Radio Apache FM. And those ones who are still there at school, I also wish you well. Happy stay at school as you wait for the day to get your holiday. I know the day is not far now from today. Yeah, and senior force. And those ones who are still doing work, and there are others who are done with the work. So thank you very much for the struggle. So let's keep the ball rolling.

So I will be opening up my line for more requests here. You can request for the song that can fit the show. Ladies and gentlemen, kai kwa yuwe, kwa wera meru wate kere show ni ene, kai kwa wera orame peru wate kere show ni ene. 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Yini kwa anami yuko teke karu wate kere show ni ene. Yeah, all the fans of 92.9 Apache Radio, big ups to you all. Yeah, I hope that everything is just moving on well. Let me say hello to Mr. Okech Simon of Nyakagweng, Amutunda Sub County. How are you doing this night? Hope that everything is just okay. Not forgetting Tony Blair, all along from Kampala. I hope that everything is just fine this evening, and let's move on. Mr. Court Dennis. Yeah, I can see you following Radio Apache FM online. Big ups to you.

0: always in your bed. Oh, wow. Yes. So let me open up the line now for you on 0392840844. You can call me right now. You talk to me this beautiful night and request for the song. Dedicate it to your special one. After making your request, make sure that you dedicate the song to your special one, right? I know. Mm-mm. Okay, my first caller is online here. Hello. Hello. Hello. Hello. Hello. Hello. Ah, okay. Let me have the next caller here online. Hello.
1: Hello.
0: Yes, please. Good evening. How are you doing?
1: I'm doing well.
0: Thank you.
1: I am singing to Hope.
0: Hope.
1: I'm singing.
0: Okay.
1: How is Apache?
0: Apache is okay.
1: Okay.
0: Right. How is there?
1: Yeah, it's fine.
0: Good. Uh-huh.
1: Can you have a little bit about Jay Murphy?
0: You were a mayor about Jay Murphy, a man who take up Ningoni.
1: I talk on Koyongich.
0: Koyongich. Koyongich.
1: Eh.
0: Oh, Koyongich. Can I make a lare? Ah. Okay.
1: Hey, for
0: you. Ah, for you, Matek.
1: I'm buying more than you want to.
0: Hope Wang Tianya Motiko, make it your Wang Tianya do it. Alright, stay tuned.
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3: 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One and all.

0: DJ to play your request, remember to say please. Thank you.
1: Okay, right. Thank you very much. That has been a very, very wonderful song from Jay Murphy. I think Koyongich, I mean, oh, my wang change no connect me to win you. The woman in a tinny, yeah, in a room put the goich in Borakan, a kite, the quiet, where a menu eat me to win you. No, I think I'm a terra man and him and no. A bully wear on any team to win you know, or your chot, and a connected in a penny and no go, a war, or can go, a walkie. Take a committee, can may win you cock, no take a win you cock, and no weekend. No wonder better can calm me to keep wearing a chot chot on radio. Hello.
2: Hello.
1: Yeah.
2: At your lingo.
1: At your beba.
2: Oh, Iba.
1: Hey, yo.
2: King of Abraham, just in Madame.
1: Hmm.
2: Well, you can manner what?
1: Man, any?
2: My guess, let's see, Gwen, Alaba.
1: Alaba.
2: Call you me. Hey, Charlie.
1: Okay.
2: Can take your tail now, Massacre Tigers.
1: Hey, yo.
2: Remuze na Constantine, you okay, Dahana Docker.
1: Okay.
2: Apoye.
1: Apoye, Matek. Okay, what are you?
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0: 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And the best of yesterday. Nothing but the best tunes. All day, every day. 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
4: Okay, yeah. 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
5: Yeah.
4: Waranyim. 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

0: 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One and all.
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2: Ere B-square.
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1: Hello?
0: Yes.
1: Mother's tuning up.
0: At your bed, wa?
1: Look, this coffee and Milo.
0: Yes, coffee. Yeah.
1: Nay, nay, give me a rata.
0: Edo, poy, katu.
1: Katu, gira ko.
0: Ah.
1: Yeah, the local, and he got a web of money.
0: One me as yelly weird, I don't.
1: I hear you.
0: Hiya. 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
1: Gotcha.
0: Sure. 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
2: Hey, Mr. Man.
1: Yes.
2: Mati ro kele bless boy ba.
1: Hmm.
2: Kwa nye kong... Very well, King Saha.
1: I love you very well. Eh, catch all one.
2: Catch all, both your muggy. Jimmy Frost. I can catch all of what after a bit too. 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
1: Okay.

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4: 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And dakia pira dekwa biro kar kumchawa bit mediwo. IT when you're ready, Apache FM, you have heard the request night. Chandek, kwa wera menuti ya mwala bear. Ite bolo bon nga toa me tamuni win yunu kere. Nuna bera bera win radio. So, we have a line, then next caller. Hello.
5: Yep. Yeah, gaming.
4: Ati ya bear ba?
5: Mari la grand mama.
4: Yes, Andrew.
5: Kwa nyeba manata ya blog jesa sikwe. Yeah, for baby now.
4: Baby now. Yeah, don't get you along at all. What baby need? I'm going to get you. What baby need? I don't let.
5: Then I put there.
4: Oh, lay in.
5: I'm a player.
4: Lay, baby need put pair thing or
5: there. I know how to get it.
4: Ale nung baby ko lang eh do baby ni do ene de chal wer do bor do
5: no na ge ra tie
4: tie
5: eh
4: acho ge chal bor do ko
5: acho al bor de na ni e ja ti
4: eh
5: no era so to we die
4: okay
5: apa ya
4: ale okay ayo

0: Kari Beri Pacho, Igantich, Onyo Yo, Wek Radio Wapach, Obet Kame No Yelo Hangea, Choko Chwiny, Kiyong Chwiny.
1: Okay. Yeah, Mano Baby, now I know. Hello? Yes? Yeah, Belva. Okay, kui baletini ho.
2: Okay.
1: Okay.
2: Kikwanda ko tonight ay mo to is like.
1: Where am I going ho?
2: Tonight.
1: Tonight. Yeah. Okay, chala tonight won nga.
2: Acha no mo Jerry, mata.
1: Okay.
2: Kikwanda.
1: Poy matek.
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0: tonight Westlife, okay? Where more la bear to Halloween radio? Take a one eye, take a pian, when a bitch yell, a meal card, come tower beat me the war. Hello?
1: Hello?
0: Yes.
1: Tell me, Mr. Man.
0: At your bear, my take on you.
1: Not your bear, boy, mini brother.
0: A bear.
1: Not a mini came near more.
0: Many.
1: Mwana natakobu ni my man, tia yae boli stela mwangi.
0: My man?
1: Yeah.
0: Okay.
1: Shalbon ngatoki kena do wero kawir.
0: Angye yu aman dang tiye? Eh?
1: Mame la pe.
0: Eh. Okay. I know you're gonna pay me my man Stella Nwangi, eh? Okay. Yeah, couple pet here in radio and here me to win you wear a minute here, my man. My man be the wear a color bear to allow in radio, me, they're eating a pelare. Okay, so in a minute here, can you win your patch radio, near bed of Moses? The love doctor in the building here. Wow. He's all right. I warn you.

0: 21st century. We play the hits all day, every day. Floor fillers. And the best of yesterday. Nothing but the best tunes. All day, every day. Right here.
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1: Okay, yeah, we'll be back from that very beautiful song saying my man. Where not your bad twelve in radio. Where no not here what board your duty me or cow yid gi natukwa konitaki where cow yiri no that on your dedication and no. Next caller. Hello.
2: Hello.
1: Yes.
2: Mr. Many Lok the Proskovia.
1: Yeah, Proskovia Tikwene.
2: Okay, we bah.
1: Eh.
2: Where cow get a year on?
1: You know cow yiri mo. Okay.
2: Papa got Doro.
1: Doro. Okay.
2: 10 million.
1: Oh, I'm doing your Papa got borrow me 10 million. Okay. Okay. We're about to get me where I can papa borrow me 10 million. Anga, if you don't, Anga will kill me. Okay, yeah, I get it, but yeah. You're going to try to bunga. Oh, sorry. And yeah, I'm going to go to the radio. So, couple of radio. So, couple of petty here with radio in a minute. You can know. No one can pretty made a window. Radio Apache FM. Kana yiti yeno eno wan puru me de wora nyim kana eno naha eka to cheko na chaba bira win radio you are better and I want to tulung ni the request night. Okay, the request night bedo show a chela be twala me katukane ni chia dek chako chawa ngweni pap naha trip chawa bira me di wall. 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

0: Okay, mano wera ber to Halloween radio meno te koni papa good bor me 5 million anga won kill me. 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
1: Hello.
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1: Yeah, anyway.
0: Ati ya ber ba koni yin.
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1: Vani. 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
1: Hello.

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1: Okay, welcome to the brand new day. It's 4 minutes past midnight, okay? A very good morning to everyone tuning to Radio Apache FM. And this is the last hour of our show, and we shall be having the next request here, straight away, online. Hello.
2: Hello, sorry, man.
1: Hey, yo.
2: My name is Michel Nainchan.
1: Hey.
2: Ask for a God to respect you, to run it with me.
1: Okay.
2: Come on, Ramadan.
1: Man, and
2: the strength of a woman.
1: Mundong, what of my tech, Chawani, do and where and come?
2: And a choir, quite well, but LC Merchant, the Yom Elong Merchant.
1: Oh.
2: Tere mama dini tu tang ni shon.
1: Okay.
2: Kajel tere guru ki te dang dia no kajel tere di shon tegere.
1: Oh. Yo
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1: Ara ngeo.
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0: Okay, strength of a woman, Reverend Captain Shaggy. 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
1: Hello.
0: Yes.
1: Ino Aaron atoa.
0: Aaron.
1: Anka mayan nga danyo ba?
0: Mene ni?
1: Opioto ano?
0: Eh?
1: Opioto ano ba Jeff and Nige?
0: Ah, well, I just let's go ahead and go up for a pola candle.
1: No, me, I don't. Jengin up
0: here. Jengin up here.
1: By Lavan School School.
0: Anyway, the chin kiddo, Jengin up here.
1: Yeah.
0: Okay. Chalunga.
1: I got Chalun, girlfriend, Sharon.
0: Okay.
1: Yeah.
0: Alright, prepare again. Okay, couple pair in radio. And I've been okay to call me and wear me in a team meet no and I could be wear in a quiet you can and take a lot of throw money tap in bed ready me win your call. Or then go change in up your call.

0: If you would like the DJ to play your request, remember to say please. Thank you.
1: Okay, that is Ochen Ginapio. 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
2: Hello.
1: Okay. 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
2: Life changes.
1: Life changes. Yeah, bon nga.
2: Scan. 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
1: Scan.
2: Scan.
1: Scare.
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1: Scans. Okay. 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
2: Chala bon nga. 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Radio.
1: Okay, right. 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

0: Okay, right, life changes. No, in radio, one no better wear a bear to all the minute you talk. Can we know? One in request, more can in a speedy. Hello?
1: Hello.
0: Yeah.
1: Employment.
0: Tag that.
1: I'm better, Miriam.
0: Yes, Miriam.
1: Yeah, you know what? Her name is going to join. I'm with me too.
0: Me too. It's all about Nani. Okay. Okay. I do a yellow get pet here. Okay, well, what are you going to check it? Where are you going to meet you?
2: Sorry, boy, pass me the weed. 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
3: B-boy.

0: Okay, right. That is me too. Abigail and Nice Note Bear Twala on Radio, can we know you need to know and no? And a conny copper pole but yeah in Made Win a Patch FM. One of you can more bear twal what can nakatawa beer made the word a gap your car come tawa bichel. Hello. Yeah. Mando Pedro Carido you need better kitchening or pelare Pedro Lare in which you call.
1: Hello?
0: Yes. Ati ya ba?
1: Oya tenga.
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1: Okay, yeah. 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Okay? 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Okane danu kane line kane ne. 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
4: Okay, yeah. 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
5: Hello.
4: Yeah.
5: Hello, Jasper.
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5: 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Holy Spirit.
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5: Holy Spirit.
4: Holy Spirit.
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4: Okay.
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5: 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What a new kere request.
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0: Okay, right, Virota. 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Me anabedi ukerekane mebedi tuku ye kane yore yore win radio. Jo iwinyo wera menu tie koni. Koyo ngich menu. Op me wang chenye koni ya bol kano eno de no tu win world de kone laba marani by the late BP time after time and then temptation by P Square Peter and Paul then weekend on miro anen komi kerini ngo dong miro kong rwate beru temi cheli beru bere bere wancha dushu. Okay, reason with me manu da you know then the win you were can recognize I love you Mirti I bought Ray Vani very well by King Shah Nute Bear 12 radio then the win you were going tonight me work about West Nile kere I love you yeah actually and I'm going I love you Ray Vani and you know and then Strength of a Woman by Reverend Captain Shaggy meet you Abigail and I'm nice. Then Unity, Ellen Walker. Then Nakriza, twice Diana. Culture kere. 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Yeah. 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Binuda kano then Kunsi by Rota kere. 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
1: Yeah, I'm going to ball a ball.
0: Man, any Mercy?
1: Man, I'm calling a good night. I got Lydia Jaffu.
0: Okay.
1: I'm going to look at man.
0: No, where are you? I'm going in bed mode.
1: Huh?
0: I'm going in bed mode.
1: Actually, but Irene, one of you enjoying bed, Kedutan.
0: Eh? I win you would tell your matek. 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

0: Okay, right. 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Yeah, hello? 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
1: Hello?
0: Hello? Yeah,
1: Tabet. I'm living in Tanzania.
0: Okay. Yeah.
1: Hello?
0: Atewinye.
1: Hello?
0: Ah, you know, in our town can network pay. Hello? Yes.
1: Okay, so one of one.
0: Okay.
1: We are going to my patrol ranking.
0: Tonight, patrol ranking?
1: Actually,
0: what's that?
1: Actually, what do you think when you're in my name?
0: Okay. Yeah. I yell at you, what are you? Okay. Tonight by Pato Ranking, are we ready? Or what are you?

0: Okay, right. 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
1: Hello.
0: Yes.
1: Ilo kire Emma kwanera.
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1: Ni ako mwari ya bubitiyo.
0: Bi, mene ni?
1: Makia.
0: Makia. 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

0: Okay, yeah, poi mateka on radio. 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
1: Hello.
0: Yeah.
1: It's like Geoffrey.
0: Okay, Geoffrey.
1: Enrique Iglesias.
0: Mito where a man?
1: Enrique.
0: Where any day about Enrique? Huh? Hello?
1: Hello?
0: Where in I met you? I bought Enrique, you need to meet me.
1: You're my number one.
0: Oh, you're my number one. Which one?
1: Actually, I'm Bon Miriam.
0: Oh, Bon Miriam.
1: Yeah.
0: Okay, couple of petty ever. Yeah, you're my number one in Rick Iglesias. So in radio. Where I meet to Aldadong. I can appoint him attack your bed to catch your kid a dutch. A cadu pay when you do one and no rate one do in a canny doggy. A la conny copper up pulpe put on or rate show a chel my toilet zone. Jawa when I jawa beer made the war. So man cut to chunkyo nahacha when a cat to mukomu mechabitono. So the nitino put at you tieno naha naha jawa. A beer made the world. Let me rest my case here. Have a beautiful night. Bye bye.
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3: 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With angels in the sky, absent snowfall.